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6: 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The Ministry of Local Government informed you that the person named Nyiramusugi Ange, daughter of Menyimana Narcisse and Mukabalisa Cecile, domiciled at Nyarurembo Village, Kiyovu Cell, Nyarugenge sector and Nyarugenge district in city of Kigali applied for the authorization of the change of name from her current name Nyiramusugi Ange to be called Beza Ange in the register of birth records. The reason for the change of name is that it is an undersigned name approved by Habimana Dominique, Minister of Local Government.
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9: 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Ko national ntago twikizemo. 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Yitwa Inadamas.
1: Inadamas.
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